0: Altitude 44.
1: 44.
0: Can you send the 415 call?
1: Number 12320 West Patrick Lane. Calling about their 16-year-old daughter who's having a mental health episode. They are possibly taking her to Destiny Springs if you want to try by 21 first.

0: Lincoln 340.
1: What's that, 585? See if we can get a sweeper out there to clean up the lane for us.
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0: 346.
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0: 24 good morning, 28230 North 224th Avenue.

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1: 10-4.

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1: Lincoln 341.
0: Good morning, ma'am. Can I get the 413, please?
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10 via copy and a pencil to take special attention to District 2, the 234B. It's going to be milepost 5 on SR 238 for an ATL, milepost 5 on SR 238 for an ATL. It's going to be for a Honda Civic that is heading westbound, driving erratically, almost got into two head-on collisions. Vehicle's going to be brown. Bill 28, nothing further, station clear, 1745.

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2: 10-4, Bethany Holm and Dysart Road. It's going to be in the intersection. It's a two-vehicle accident. One vehicle is on its side. There is an adult and two children trapped inside the vehicle. Fire is en route.
1: Lincoln, it's going to the morning. You can have a hot traffic as well, please.
2: 10-4, come ready.
3: 2-4, okay.
4: Yeah, what are you going to be on my line?
2: 10-4, no, I'm sorry, the other one was Lincoln 221.
3: 10-4.

0: Vision 1965.
1: 55?
0: Yeah, that's 62. I'm on 23.
1: T'envoie?

0: Yeah, it's recording.
1: Go ahead.
0: Day 48, one driver vehicles, you set that fire rolling.
1: Fire's en route.
0: Okay, it's fine, I can see enough distance. Everyone's on vehicles, we are blocking roadway.
1: 10-4.
2: I can see 22, can we find out where they want to stage?
1: Three 40 or 1965, can you guys advise on where to block?

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for 1965, Charles King Mary 9445 is born in a negative for 2018 Honda Civic at a surprise to Danielle, expires 10 of 27. And Charles Nora William 5269 is born in a negative for 2017 Chevy Equinox out of Litchfield Park to Alexander, expires 4 of 27.

0: Reading van 223. I'm going to start 2926. 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
1: Looking for anything special?
0: Nothing special. For sure one with a winch. Kind of off the bay walker.
1: Okay.

0: Lincoln 341.
1: Lincoln 341.
0: Ma'am, can I get the 770-71B, please?
1: On 0275 North 115th Avenue, contacting Riley.
2: Can I check that day for 3 2 3 3 3 3 3 3 3 3 3 3 3 3 3 3 3 3 3 3 3 3 3 3 3 3 3 3 3 3 3 3 3 3 3 3 3 3 3 3 3 3 3 3 3 3 3 3 3 3 3 3 3 3 3 3 3 3 3 3 3 3 3 3 3 3 3 3 3 3 3 3 3 3 3 3 3 3 3 3 3 3 3 3 3 3 3 3 3 3 3 3 3 3 3 3 3 3 3 3 3 3 3 3 3 3 3 3 3 3 3 3 3 3 3 3 3 3 3 3 3 3 3 3 3 3 3 3 3 3 3 3 3 3 3 3 3 3 3 3 3 3 3 3 3 3 3 3 3 3 3 3 3 3 3 3 3 3 3 3 3 3 3 3 3 3 3 3 3 3 3 3 3 3 3 3 3 3 3 3 3 3 3 3 3

0: 46.
1: Area 46.
0: 3 a.m. Answer me the 911 hang up on the 52, please.
1: 10450826 West Hector Road. Looks like we got a 911 call from a female, possibly saying get up or get out. Other people were heard in the background. No answer on call back.

0: and 223, just advising you guys will have Western in first class.
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0: 1965.
2: We're going to have 1 9-year-old Julie being transported to PCH Maine for abdominal pain.

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1: Do you have any DREs available? You know, are you sure surrounding agencies?
0: We'll find somebody.
2: 1965. 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
1: Lincoln 225.
0: 225?
1: What's it?
0: And for IR is going to be 260-16-474-16-474.
1: Can you repeat that one more time, please?
0: And for it's going to be 260-16-474.

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1: 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And can I have one of the units that is asking for a DRE to give me a 21, please?
2: I'm in Jan 223. Can you send out that part?
3: Some 1869 was just asking for you to give him a call reference to the DRE. I can send you his phone number.
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1: Absolutely.

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0: 6921, raise your view.
1: 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Contact Inley.
2: Lincoln 221.
1: 221.
2: Can you copy to info for the Equinox?
1: Go ahead.
2: It'll be white in color, last 4-3-1-0-0, negative entry.
1: That one.
2: 10-4.

0: Yeah, 351.
1: 351.
0: Turn out good, sir. I'll be extended from 200.
1: And for I'm going to be just east of mile post 29 on Eagle Eye Road. That complainant is a Spanish speaker. We had a hard time getting information. She said she was assaulted and the subject's still there, possibly packed.

0: Clarence says that their 18-year-old brother is possibly having a mental health episode. He was throwing and breaking things.
1: Okay, 223.
0: 223.
1: 223, can you show the 101 you're seeing at the time?
0: The same as earlier.
1: It's going to be the same one as earlier.

0: we got consent from our 42.
1: 10-4, I copy. Search of the vehicle at 1049.
0: We got 343, copy 28.
1: Go ahead.
0: I was just out of Arizona. Lincoln Tom Adam 4 Sam Victor.
1: That comes back to a 2000 Honda Accord out of Youngtown and Flagstaff to a Daniel Jimenez, expired 415 of 26.
0: Can we run in and talk to Daniel, please?
1: Of course.
2: 345.
1: Lincoln 345.
2: Good evening. Let me get that 902 and the 45 beef. I copy the notes. Thanks.
1: Good work. Good evening.

Can you send me 41 traffic, please?

0: 343, cover 3.
1: What?
0: Out of Arizona, Sam King Adam 3, Frank William.
2: Back. And a negative for 2014 Honda Civic to that address by Christina Lang, expired 6/15/26.

0: Very good.
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0: Make it 235, copy 228.
1: Go ahead.
0: First one out of Arizona, David Henry Adam, 2 Paul X-ray. Pause for a second.
1: The second one, are you ready?
0: Second is out of Arizona, Charles Laura George 6781.

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1: 343.
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1: For 14505 West Granite Valley Drive in apartment 248. A 83-year-old male patient that is 54 Adam, throwing things and trying to hit the nurses. He is slumped over right now, not letting anybody near him. Fire staging.
2: 346-23,
1: advise. 10-4.
0: I'll be transporting the 40 to the station 200, copy 101 miles.
1: Go ahead.
0: 26445.
1: 41901.
3: I'll be following.
1: I'm fine. Again, 235 back. David Henry Adam, 2 Paul X-ray. Fire negative for 8013. Toyota Camry out of Phoenix expires 9/13 of 26. And Charles North George, 6781, is fire negative for 2017 Ford Fusion out of Yuma expires 4 of 27.

0: 378.
1: You can also show me 17 to 200. Consider there is some traffic.
0: Lincoln 230.
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1: Four.
2: 346, 04.

0: is 22. Yes, ma'am, can I have that 693, please, turn to 21.
1: First, it was South Mountain, the 202 and Southern Avenue. Complainant is calling about a Honda Accord that was road raging and driving recklessly.

0: You can clear for 9 for fire. 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
1: Over.
2: Three 45.
1: 345.
2: Can you get the 902 back, please?

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1: Can you show myself in 41, that 239, Victor?
0: One North St. Andrew Drive, East. Client says that she is letting her transient son and his girlfriend stay in her garage, and the girlfriend came into the house and tried to attack her. No weapons for anybody. There are two dogs on the property, and the son girlfriend may use 267.
2: Lincoln 371, same traffic.
0: Go for it.

emergency traffic for the East Side District 4 and the 433B at 6019 East Montgomery Road, 6019 East Montgomery Road. For 239 Victory, units responding remain at 400. Everyone else clears 1926.

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1: Can you send me the 519 MIB?
0: 10-4 Washington and Papago. Looks like she's calling in. She missed the call earlier today.

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He's going to be a white male, about 5'7". Philadelphia is wearing a dark colored t-shirt and shorts. 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We don't have a description on her right now. 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
1: 10-4, just advice, please.
0: Lincoln 232.
1: 232.
0: 585 and then 231B.
1: All right, it's going to be Perryville and McDowell. For nails on the roadway in the westbound lanes.

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0: 322.
1: 322. Clean Route 4, 7-667 Allen, please, and thank you.
0: 4372 West Allen Street. Looks like 15-year-old son Cameron ran away. He's going to be a black male, about 5'3", 320 pounds, slim build, black shirt, black shorts, a non-directional travel. He was on foot. At 692, Ken went DPS in there at the north gate.
1: Please join Dylan and the loon here.
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0: Let me get that file delivered in my beat. Copy to North. Thanks.
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1: From 42323 South 363rd Avenue. Wait, saying that her sister called and said that their adult son was going crazy. He did leave the property, and then if he went back,

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0: May I meet the terminal 714?
1: 714, be the watch area near 227th Avenue in Death Valley.

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1: You can break me in, put me on at 901, 941.
0: You want me to preempt you or just or clear you up?
1: Yeah, you can preempt me. Come on, I'm
0: on 7th and Oakmont. Clothing, wearing a blue backpack, black and white gym shorts.
2: Lincoln 341. Can you 24 number 4 for me on the 239 Avenue 901?
0: 24.
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0: Can you copy the 240 in your beat?
1: 341, yeah, 10-4.
0: Thank you. 9420 West Bell Road at the health center. Clinton says that there was a customer in that was 54 Adam, and they asked them to leave, and he got violent and punched the complainant in the face. A white male, about 5'10", thin build, wearing a black shirt and jeans.

0: Lincoln 340.
1: Is that suspect of the 240 still on scene?
2: Doesn't sound like it, but I will verify.

0: 340, 341, and 343 were mailed at takeoff.
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0: She did not say, but we can try to ask her.

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2: 222 with that for me.
1: 10-4. Just wanted to advise you that we're getting another call about your runaway. They came home and are being aggressive with their parents, breaking the windows. They're out front of the house right now.
2: Yes, my mom, 1 minute out. Thank you.
1: Thank you.
2: Wait, I just traveled. 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
1: 3:41, my copy. You can put us both 23, please. 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
2: Excuse me,
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1: I'm fine.
0: Advise them as well that he broke a window, may have some cuts to throw his body.
1: Before, and you are code 4 with him right now?
0: Excuse me, just tonight.
1: Are you code 4 right now?
0: Excuse me, yes, ma'am. We're code 4 here. 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
0: Yeah, you can show me rolling 23. It's also number 3 for email subjects on Lower Buckeye Road.

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0: I'm going to be at 303 in Olive with California license plate 9, David Adam, Sam, 806, no lights to the rear.

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0: I'm be on US 60 approaching milepost 121 with Arizona, Victor John Adam, 886 for 2010.
1: Air 51 back, Victor, John, Adam, 8, David, 6, flying negative for 2015, Chrysler 200, out of Peoria, expires 4 of 27, and is 28 Sam for no insurance.

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1: 222.
0: Yes, you can show Phoenix Behavioral Health 23 as well.

0: registered applicants for the Westside District 2, the 621 at 4333 West Carver Road, 4333 West Carver Road, 4238 and Victor. Units responding remain on 200, Elmer North clears 2043. 22, give me a second, I might work for that.
1: Excuse me, break.
2: Lincoln
0: 222,
2: you can break
0: me. 222, you can break me for that hot
3: traffic. 2333 West Carver Road. We have a female on the line who's whispering, says that he won't let her leave. He's been physical with her today. Male half is going to be Mario. Unknown on weapons, no cuts in the house.

0: 就是发短信的话才。
1: 对对对。对
2: 对对。对
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0: 对。对
2: 对对。
0: I just think I just heard two things from you. I'm sure if you can say 10 8 and stay on West, please.
1: Yeah, there, copy.

0: units on the 39 Victor. Female still yelling on an open line, saying, stop grabbing me. They're still screaming, stop.
1: T-30, can break 232 from that traffic as well, please.
0: No problem.
2: Lincoln 233, copy. U4X, Ranger V, and send me back to 670.

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0: Man, reference about 670 and the 42. Can we check with 340 to see if fire can take care of this?

0: 3-4, 10-4. 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
1: 10-4. Can I also show you advice of the other calls holding?
0: 10-4. Thank you.
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0: Lincoln 232, submitted 961 Henry, 233B, copy the notes.
1: Approved at 339, Van Buren. Lincoln
0: 340.
1: 340.
0: You can send a 647 at him.
1: 10-4-1-2-6-1-1 West Mesa Verde Drive. Planet thinks that there may be somebody in the backyard. Heard somebody say shush. .345.
0: You get that 666 Zebra and I'll be there. Copy the notes, thanks.
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45 for District 2.

0: taxes or they're getting any type of stimulus. 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
1: 10-4, we still have her on the phone. 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

0: 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If we can get a couple more units, there's a couple other people in the house.
1: Two detained at 254. A couple more people in the house. Please remain.

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1: I'm for.
0: I give you an all one. I got David 0459-6732.
1: And are you guys still clearing the house to location still?
0: We're code 4 right now, just for info. This is going to be a halfway home. We have 9 males in the residence. 2 are detained. We have our complainant with one of the deputies right now.
1: I'm sorry, I copy code 4 right now. Station will be clear at 2058.
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3: OS 2013, show me 10-7.
1: Come on.
0: 3-4-3. The subject is took off in a white Kia Soul. He was going to the windows also upon our arrival.

0: 343.
1: Yeah, we're going to have the whole entire window smashed out from the suspect.

0: 341.
1: 341.
0: Ma'am, we have a chance. Could we do an RNQ on Caleb reference at 240 and see if we can get a 28 for a QSL?

0: 341 Fox. The only vehicle registered to him is a 2006 Subaru Impreza.
1: Three, we want to copy, thanks.

0: 3:45.
1: Just curious if I got a fire started.
0: 10-4, yeah. 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
1: 10-4, thanks very much.

0: Emergency traffic for the west side on the 233 beat at 413 South 348th Avenue, 413 South 348th Avenue for a 245. Units running on 200, everyone else clears, 2113.
1: 33.
2: Avenue. Of a male and female that left in a vehicle in a green work truck. They were acting erratic, possibly 54 Adam. The man was shooting prior to leaving. He's going to be a Sage Jones, white male, curly hair, about 5'9", skin. He was not wearing a shirt. He had white shorts on, unknown what type of gun. There were children around, but he was pointing the guns at, possibly driving on Buckeye Road.

0: another call. 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
1: 234, show me and run up to that traffic.

0: Üçüncü kanca bu dedi. 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
1: Before I copy, last scene wearing no shirt and white shorts.

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1: I'm not with a male named Sage. Is that one of the males that was provided for the callers?
0: I believe that was the name of the brother.
1: Lincoln 232, I copy.
0: Going to be 45 for District 10, so we can get a second unit over there.

0: 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Do we know where the sister is at with the kids?
1: Lincoln 232, I have another male here speaking with. There's a female in a green dress that's speaking about it.
0: They're just being careful. Supposedly the gun might be in the green truck.
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0: The Juvie's going to be transported to Brazos West for evaluation.
1: 10-4.

be available for a 506. Thank you. It's going to be at 11133 Grand at the Motel 6, room 117. She does not have a phone. She's asking for contact in person.

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1: Tony, it's ready to go ahead.
0: Advise on the 586 holding.
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0: 232, go ahead.
1: Adam Paul John, Adam 38. And it's Megan, can I say 50 by 27, sweet, and check.
0: Of course.
1: Lost Commander 1.
0: Code 20, please.
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0: Sure, thanks.
1: Two-thirty-three, I'm sorry, did you say hold the station?
0: 22, show one, another one to 10.
1: And for another detained to 2138.

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0: Lincoln 37. Can you send me the 586 and the 46 beep?
1: Report 211, St. Gordon.

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1: Three forty-five. Can you get that 586 mile beat? I drop it in 06.
0: 4923 North 173rd Lane.

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0: I was able to find a fragment of a bullet that was appeared to be shot recently and a divot in the floor appearing that where the male shot.

0: Thank you, 3-4-1. Keep breathing for traffic.
1: Good.
0: Kilo 60 mile plus 128. It'll be a semi. Semi 28 is going to be 5-8 Adam. 5 Young Young. I believe it's going to be out of Arizona. 3-4-1 headlights.

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0: You can send me that 670 off of Nysart, Circle K.
1: Report Nysart and Glendale at the Circle K. Planet noticed a female walking around with two young children. Also noticed the child was by itself outside the Circle K. Female is going to be a white female, about 5'4", thin build, blonde hair, wearing shorts and a backpack.

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0: It's going to be on Arizona.
1: Roll a 3 on him. Hey, you pull a 3.
2: Three, 5-1 back, Bravo 3, Adam, 8 Paul X-ray, slant, negative 3, 2011. Tractor trailer out of Santan Valley expires 7/15 of 2016.

0: Lady G20. Put on that 415 Edward, G21 beat.
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0: 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White female. Black over yellow.
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0: Lincoln 222.
1: 678, off of Medlock, and 223, show me extended.
0: Two West Medlock. First AT sees his daughter on the ground. He's looking at it via camera. He was on the phone with her, and then she stopped talking with Silent Daughter, 16 years of age. He is 17. She is

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1: 10-4, Bethany Home in Citrus. On the corner, there were two males fighting. One male tried separating them. There was a vehicle near them, but there's no description on the vehicle. It's about a two-minute time delay. One is wearing glasses. It looks like all of three males are Hispanic males. No further description. Ten-4.

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0: 7-6, our complaint is on scene, and the daughter fell asleep on the floor. 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

0: 230, sorry to bother you again. 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
1: 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You may.
0: No, sorry, thank you.

0: I contacted the complainant and he said that he will call back tomorrow, but he's going to work within the next 20 minutes. If we can close the call.
1: How do you want to close it?
0: Close the appointment.
1: 10:04.
2: Lincoln 340.
1: Lincoln 340.
2: Eastern Peoria, it's in and out, Lake Pleasant, Happy Valley. Being advised that there's a large fight in the parking lot there. Hope you have no one.
3: 345, you can add me to that.
1: Hello.
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1: 10-4.
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1: 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You'll be contacting Anthony via 21.
2: Two to one back. It's going to be a number 3 so far. I'll keep driving around.
1: 10 o'clock.

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0: 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And the tow is going to mess up some of the agriculture on the sidewalk?
1: 10-4.

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0: Oui, tout à fait. 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Can you send me that $6.93, please?
1: 10-4-1-1-7-0, one West Glendale Avenue at explicit. Looks like one of the customers was cut off and was driving erratically. Arizona 28, Mary Robert Adam, 14 Robert. Vehicle is still there. He's threatening and cussing at the bouncer, described as a male in a gray and maroon Dodge truck. And he's described as a Hispanic male with a chain on his neck, red hat, black long sleeve shirt.
0: Excuse me, please.
1: 10-4.

221-222-29, negative for 28, Mary Weber, Adam 14, Weber. Comes back to 2016, Ram 1500, out of Peoria 12, Raul Gonzalez Bonilla. Expires 831-26, I'll run the RO and attach. Looks like the mail has now left, heading east.

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1: 225, go ahead.
0: Last 49418. Blue in color. 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
1: 10-4.

0: Lincoln 343, are you available for that 670?
1: Please proceed, 10-4.
0: 10-4, thank you, 12640 North 105th Avenue, just north of. It's a male that is sitting outside, and he's rocking back and forth. Believe he's under the influence of 267, described as a possibly white male, short, wearing no shirt and shorts. Time delay is about 10 minutes.

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1: 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Looking for a runaway Isabel Miller.

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0: 10-4, thank you.
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0: 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We'll be 91st and Olive. We have 72 Adams, 8 Adam North, no 28 likes.
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0: 41, are you available for that 415 call?
1: 3041. Yeah, 1040, you can send it.
0: Confirm, thank you. 10415 West Camino Bay, or our caller says someone rang the doorbell and it threw something at her house, and now there's smoke. Believes it's a red fire bomb. Fire's on the line. If they're needed.
1: 341, I got the all things.
0: 10 for things.

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0: 25, copy 228, one out of Nevada, one out of Arizona.
1: 225, go ahead.
0: Nevada, 188-2-Charles-4, break for second.
1: Go ahead.
0: Charles, George, Tom, 7637, out of Arizona.
1: 10-4. Lincoln 55, 29th negative for your Nevada plate of 188-2-Charles-4, contact to 2025 Nissan, registered to Ian Holdings, that expires 2-14-27 and 29th negative for 28-Charles-George-Tom, 7637, contact to 2018 Dodge Durango out of Litchfield to a Martin Garcia Valenzuela, that expires 4-15-27.
0: 55, 24, thank you. I'll be made and put the homeowner.
1: 10-4.

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1: That's better.

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1: 343. 20, this is Addison Laura. William Henry Victor. 442, Adam.
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0: US 16, mile post 425. Yeah, with a Kia SUV, thank you for speed.
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1: Can you copy at 10 times?
0: I'm sorry, go ahead.
1: 22811 George Roberts.
0: Tampa.

I'm saying it for 28228811 George Robert. And that expired 2/5, or I'm sorry, 2/25/26. It's issued to a Jessica Amaya Edwards.

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0: Arizona Young Zebra Adam 4 Sam Charles.
1: Sam 4. Three 41 29 negative for 28 Young Zebra Adam 4 Sam Charles, constructed 2017 Jeep Cherokee out of Peoria. Expired 5/15/28. 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

0: 340 or 350. Can I share your advice with that 918 call holding?
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0: operating for it. So I'm starting. One of our northbound and northern, it'll be with a white Volkswagen. It's 28 here in second, see?
1: 10-4.

0: recently. So I'm here at 28.
1: Go ahead.
0: It was Charles John George, 2787.
1: Casper. Tom 29, signature for 28, Charles John George, 2787, comes back to a 2017 Volkswagen Jetta out of El Mirage to a Jorge Perez. That expires 531-28.
2: We got 351 traffic.
1: 351.
2: US 60 on North Southern Street with Arizona. Victor Charles Adam, 61 William, for expired.
1: 10-4. And just confirming the 60 and 7th Street.
2: Copy, US 60 and North Center Street.
1: 10-4. For 28, Victor Charles Adams, 61 William, comes back to a 2024 Tesla Model Y out of El Mirage, expires 615-26.

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1: 10-4, thank you. 11714 West Donald Court. 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She did cut her arms earlier. Her husband's in the bedroom with the daughter, hitting her head on the wall.
0: 45, you can add me to that.
1: 10-4, thank you.

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1: 10-4.
0: 10-4, thank you. 339th Avenue and Lower Buckeye Road. 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
0: 9 King Adam, 8 William Bravo. I'll be out with the red charger.
1: Sounds fun.
2: 233, I'll be out with them.
1: 10-4. Lincoln 233-29, negative for 28-19, Adam 8 William. Bravo Constructor 2012 Dodge Charger out of Goodyear as far as 415-27.
2: Lincoln 232.
1: You're out with 233.
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0: 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Can I get the 670 off the flower?
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0: Young Ocean Tom.
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0: 225-29-28720, Young Ocean. Tom also tried with a 0. I'm not getting a return.
1: Two five 10-4.

0: Lincoln 341 traffic. US 16, South Pine Street, with Arizona. X-ray 6, Adam 4, Nora Mary, for 1 Headley.
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0: 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Team 4, Adam 3, Victor 1.
1: 343-24, Adam 3, Victor 1 is 29 negative, 28 times vector 2019 Nissan Kick out of Anthem, expired 6-15-26.
0: 343, it would be Team 4, Adam 3, Victor 1.

0: 343, 29 negative for 28, King Victor Adam 3. I'm sorry, 341.
1: Well, the vehicle just stopped and they got him out of the car.
0: They're expired. 615-26, that comes back to a 2025-40 Connell line, registered to Rural Metro.

0: 43. You want to go on traffic for it?
1: Yeah, 10-4. We're suspended. We'll be on 111th in Jersey.
0: 10-4.
2: Lincoln 341-24.
0: Go ahead.
2: Number 4, please, thanks.
0: 10-4.
3: Lincoln 371.
0: 371.
3: Yeah, I mean 343's traffic.
0: 10-4.
1: Lincoln 625.
0: Taking 5.
1: I will be making entry to the residence with the house key provided by the sister. I'll advise.
0: 10-4.

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1: Yeah, I'm sorry.
0: Can you send me 225 traffic?
1: 10-4.
2: Keep their gym on, right?
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1: Probably not yet.

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1: Can you add 223 back to that 693 and clear him before and back to that 670, please?
0: Yeah.

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Got a party and shooting.

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0: 10-4.

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0: I'd be in my B off to Rome Highway in 80.
1: 10-4, Swam Highway, Old U.S. Highway 80. It's rapid shots.

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0: US 60 in Winnesto Valley with Arizona. 0 tolls, Adam. 7 X-ray 3 for speed.

0: 351-29, negative for 28, 0 Charles Adams, 7X, 3 comes back to a 2017 Ford F-250 out of Buckeye, expires 8/31/26.
1: Lincoln, 233.
0: 233.
1: It's okay with 230. Are we able to number one that 415 Edward and then 231 Venus has been holding for 3.5 hours?
0: 230.

0: 34 or 35 can try to contact the complainant of that 778 that's been holding for 10 hours. Try to get better clarification, please.
1: 34235.
2: 234.
1: 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You'll be contacting William via 21.

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0: And 51 Henry, 235 Southbound. Let's just have a winner for now. We'll just wait for her to call back.
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0: 961 for, we'll call back later when I get off work.
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0: 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And you can grab 600 by 3 call.
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1: 434737 West Hopi Street. Preston slamming door. 34 Adam. Maybe he's already asleep. Two five, I'm sorry. DPS is currently down till 0600.

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1: Lincoln 230.
0: 230.
1: Yeah, they're both down at 6 minute reports. What's that hold for a minute while they finish up some of their paper?
0: Test 4.

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1: Lincoln 351.
0: US 60, South Pine Street. I believe it's going to be out of Florida. Frank Queen Tom, Zebra 19 for speed.
1: Ten first.

Link a 351 back out of Florida, 29 negative. 28 is showing valid to PD Holding Corporation out of Orlando. Going to be on a 26 Hyundai four-door gray in color. Valid until 6:30 of 27.

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0: This is Vic. Can you send me that 415 Edward by 21?
1: 10-4.
0: I'll be 23.
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0: Gregory comes playing.
1: Go ahead.
0: Hi, Arizona. Robert, 0. Sam, Ida, Edward, George, 8.

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1: Everything's called for here. It was all verbal, and she was handed a AZ point order protection card.
0: 10-4.

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0: 10-3, ambient declining jurisdiction.
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29 negative for 28, 19 Bravo George Queen Young out of Florida comes back to a black Hyundai four-door, 2025, and that expires 6/30/27.

0: Can I show you advice if that's 712?
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0: Cooper, thank you. Lincoln 345.
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0: 零七三三，你放一个刚才的 245 and show me around 200 with evidence.
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0: 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Can you show me 17 to 200 inbound evidence?
1: 240-406.

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0: 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When are you available for that 239 Victor?
1: Lincoln 371, 10-4.
0: 10-4, can I get an additional unit? To go with 371?
2: Three 41. 10-4,
0: thank you. 11555 West Arden Drive. Our caller states that a male and a 101 were in a verbal. Male has his shirt off. Looked like it turned physical. No longer physical. They're sitting on the curb. Our caller thinks that the male dragged the 101 across the ground. Years of age, 101 is 20 to 40 years of age. Looks like Melt is now having an altercation with the vehicle that pulled up. Vehicles described as a black sedan. 101 was last seen wearing a tank top and shorts, and the couple has bags with them. No weapons seen.

0: Lincoln, 223.
1: 223, can you show the funeral home has custody of the body?
0: 10-4-0-4-28.

0: 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So nobody's there anymore, correct?
1: Looks like they've all left.
0: Do you know which way they're headed? Oh, never mind, sorry.
1: Westbound on Aaron.

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0: 10-4.

0: And 341, 371, that 29 executive for that 28 by Mary Adams, 7-1 comes back to a 2023 Toyota Camry, registered out of Glenville in Phoenix, and it is Star 531-27.
1: Beautiful again.

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1: 10-4.

0: Pizzerni, can I show you advise us at traffic holding?
1: Only getting 230. You may.
0: Sounds good, thank you.
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1: Can you send me the 927?
0: Temper, thank you. 203 West Main Street at Hugo Bottlers. It was a Spanish speaker. Can hear a 101 stating, get up so we can go. Multiple voices heard, possibly two 101s and a male. No location was given. This address was obtained off Rapid SOS. To the playback, our call taker heard emergency and then heard a 101 say, get off me. It did not sound physical, only verbal.
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0: Thank you.

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1: 230, I'm sending you a call.
0: Templar, there's a premise that there's nothing at that address. Are you okay with me number one-ing it?
1: Lincoln 230 allows us, thank you.
0: 10-4, dispatch likes it. Thank you.

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1: Again, number 3, spoke with Union Pacific workers. 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

0: Adam 225.
1: Good morning. Can you send me an audible, please, in the 221?
0: 10-4, thank you. Good morning. 2802 West Cardmore Road. It's the Escobar residence. Activation of sliding glass door.
1: Thank you, Susan.
0: 10-4, thank you.

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1: Excuse me, sir.
0: Good morning. Chasing the 449.
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0: 384, Henry. Then would you please show me out as a medical examiner?
1: 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I thought you were excited me, sorry.

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0: Foxhawk, good morning, man. 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We'll be on a canal flight, be on the west side, and then the transition over the east later.
1: Ken Varg, good morning.

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Adam David Victor, 1990, 29 negative on a 2003 Chevy S-Truck. To that address, unknown unit number for a Douglas and Peggy Deckner.

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0: I'm sorry, last unit, you were 10-1. 43, can I add myself to 71 of those 670? 10-4, 111th Avenue in US 60 Grand, just north of. Hopefully a male that was lying on the sidewalk, just north of Grand, across from the QT. Unknown color shirt with brown pants. Might have seen a scooter nearby.

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0: 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I'm Weesh, only 17-2-24507 West Desert Vista Trail in Whitman, reference IR 2601-5251.
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0: 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Good morning.
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0: 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Good morning.

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0: 7420-222 North Scarlet Drive. Neighbor noticed garage door open. It was open all night. Noticed around 1 this morning. She does have one dog. The complainant did try to call her and knocked on the door with no answer. There is a red SUV in the garage and a golf cart. Garage door entry to the home is unlocked, but caller did not go inside. Negative for any fire calls. Per county assessor, it does show in Mesa Shell, Sosa lives at this address.

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0: Young Adam, Adam 9, Lincoln 6, break for second.
1: Go ahead.
0: California 9, John George Young 582.
1: Bravo 344, Young Adam Adam 96, Lincoln's 29 negative to a 1996 Easy Go golf cart, cut up Chandler to a Kerry Harris, expiring 11 of 27. And the California 28 comes back to a 2023 Ford, comes back to an in-a-pace funding out of California.

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0: 10414 300 West Granite Valley.

0: Traffic will be for the West Side District 3. I'm sorry. Yes, District 3344. Beats can be for an accident and an injury that R.H. Johnson and Camino del Sol. R.H. Johnson and Camino del Sol units respond to acknowledge. And remain on the side stations are clear. 1024.
1: 344.
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3: For 962 Union. Need two vehicles blocking the intersection. Complainant keeps saying unknown injuries. It's going to be a gray Sonata and a blue Honda CRV. And we're still trying to get further.

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0: 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She's going to be south of the intersection. Our complainant informed that there's a possible 519 vehicle. I'll give you a plea momentarily.

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1: LM340.
0: 233, so 902 in the 345, and 961 in the 342, and a priority 2 to the random victor in the 346.
1: LM4, thank you.

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0: 10-4, ma'am.
1: Adam 346.
0: Well, it's a good 10-4-9, Victor.
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2: Adam 322. Ma'am, can I get 828 with the event or 1050?
1: 1050. Says her mother has been letting her nephew stay in the home, and he uses 267 in the house. They started a fight between the complainant and her mother. Mother is telling her to leave. Mother grabbed her in the face and got scratched by her nails, threw her to the ground, unknown weapons in the home. 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

0: And it looks like the complainant stated her mother just went to the restroom and marked her face so that she could say that the complainant harmed her. Looks like we've been out there a couple of times in the last year. 507 and a couple 902s.
1: Can you have myself in 225 to 222's traffic, please?
0: 10-4.

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0: Adam, please turn it there.
1: 222.
0: And can you report to 6519, Robert, and can you start heading to 611?
1: And far, you can recall, we have to confirm on the vehicle first and see if we can get R1 info.
0: Ten four zero, confirm on that, please.
1: 10-4.

16817 North Boswell Boulevard. Originally came in as a heavy static, attempted to call back, and it's a busy tone. Adam 222. Two

0: Bravo 344.
1: The driver and passenger of vehicle 1 were transported to Vanderdale West and on life, I think that was approximately 10 minutes ago.
0: 10-4.

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1: 343, break.
2: 341, break.
3: 343 and 341, 19817 North Sunborough Circle. 239 says dad, mom, and brother are physically fighting in the bathroom. No weapons. Dad has been drinking. Very hard to get info. Call taker still trying.
0: I'll be
3: 345, you can't miss the hot traffic. And that was 345, was that Bravo 347 as well?

And units are up about 239. It looks like we were at the residence for a 250 Zebra on last September for a John Gustafson 1472. And that's going to be the dad.

0: en route for Bachelor. 343. We started fire to stage. 10-4. Complainant is advising dad and brother are injured. They're bleeding all over. Mom is trying to leave. We're trying to get vehicle description now.
1: 483 Charles, can you have me there? 3-4-0. All right, so it's 239. You guys order on.
0: 10-4. 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

0: Special attention to Supreme 346 ATL for Sun Valley Parkway at milepost 121. Milepost 121 at Sun Valley Parkway for road rage between a white sedan. Trying to drag race complainant and slam on the brakes was westbound. Unknown description of the driver or 28 for the vehicle. Nothing further at 11:38. Bravo 344.
1: 217 to Vanderbilt West.
0: 10-4. Edward 281.
2: Bravo 6863. Thank you.
0: 10-4, thank you.

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Everyone else clears 1143.

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0: Can you send me that 930 Charles in the 63B, please?
1: Charlie 378, copy traffic. Bravo 378. RH Johnson in the 132nd with Arizona X-ray King Adam 1 King David, proceed.

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0: Go ahead.
1: Adam, X-ray Adam, 78, Tom. It's saying OHV or motorcycle.
0: -29 on a 2021 CFM all-terrain cycle out of Yuma to the left of Hartlob, expiring 1/27.
1: Ten four. I haven't been able to find a van, but those are the documents that were in the UTV.
0: That's fine.

0: Ouais. Can I have 714 in the battery grade?
1: I'm sorry, 10-9?
0: Can I have 714 in the battery grade?
1: Ten four 3270 West Town Post Salome Highway.

0: 41, I'm sorry, you went digital. 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
1: Hello. I'm going to go to the mail in a minute. Also, he is Canadian.

0: 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Constable 29.
1: Follow 378.
0: 378, standby, just one. Constable 29.
2: Number 5, in command.
0: 378.
1: 341, need someone to stand by with the vehicle.
0: 343 negative. Thank you, though.
1: 378, 10-4.

emergency traffic for the Eastside District 3. Eastside District 1 in the 125 at Wrecker and Adobe and Wrecker for 901. Units responding remain on 100. Everyone else clears 12-01.

0: emergency traffic for the West Side District 3 and the 344 beat at Meeker and Granite Valley. For Granite Valley and Meeker for 962 Union. Units responding remain on the 300. Everyone else clears. 1202.
1: Three of seven. 347, 343, and 3 Meeker and Granite Valley for 962 Union. 2 vehicle accident, unknown injuries blocking the roadway. It's going to be a black sedan and a silver sedan. Still heading further. 44, are you going as well, or you're at Banner?
2: 10-4, you break me.
1: Ten four.

0: 343.
1: Do we know if this occurred on Grand or Meeker?
0: On Meeker and Granite Valley. And we do have one driver that is bleeding. Looks like she has a head wound. 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
1: See the couple of units just sensing less units coming just for traffic.
2: Route 344, around 23.
0: 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Sun City West 93 or 91, can you assist with traffic?
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0: Adam Charles, Robert, 4801, ready for second.
1: Go ahead.
0: Template, Lincoln, 218429.
1: -29 on 2012 Toyota Camry out of Buckeye, expiring 5/27, and 29- on a 2012 Mercedes-Benz. Looks like out of Phoenix.

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0: Can we recode this to a 509 Frank? And I just put the info in the call notes. Can we check with Yuma County if they want it?

0: Sam 340. Adam 340.
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0: Van Lincoln, number one in the ATL, and the 641 lead.

0: 371.
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0: 340.
2: 340, copy, that's 10-4.
0: 10-4-1-6-8-1-7 Northville, Boswell Boulevard.
1: Two twenty-two.
0: 10-4.

0: 343.
1: 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At this moment, no life-threatening injuries.
0: Ten four.
2: M349, copy.
0: Ten four.
2: Three oh seven.
0: Go ahead
2: and get a couple tow trucks started this way, please.
0: Ten four. Anything special needed?
2: Definitely gonna need to be flatbed.
0: Ten four.

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0: For that 509, did you get a hit back for it? Because we can't do anything with it if we don't have a hit.
1: I didn't have a hit back from it. However, the victims are saying that they did report it to EMS on the 16th and that it should have been entered.

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0: 10-4, thank you.
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0: Edward 383.
2: Yes, that's going to be that key response.
0: Was that 45? 10-4, thank you.
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1: Tower 345, copy.
0: Tower, copy. I'll present you.
2: 378 is
3: 383 code 4. 383, yes, I'm code 4.

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1: And 340.
0: 343, 647 and 345, 267, 8, 1 in the 341, 1 in the 351.
1: Number 1 to 1 and 41, 670.
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1: My first 2390. It's going to be red in color, and it will require entry no RLMC.

0: 45, is fire making on scene?
1: 345, my apologies, fire arrived about 10 minutes ago. 10-4. The female didn't need to transfer to Brownsville Hospital, not my opinion.
0: 10-4.
2: Adam 307.
0: 307.
2: Correction on the driver of the other vehicle. He is refusal for fire.
0: Temper. And 307 confirming is that for the 692 driver?
2: And it looks like 378 has him in custody at this point.

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1: At 220.
0: Do you happen to know if Lincoln 223 went from 7?
1: 220, I can find out.
0: Departed.

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Are you available to break for a 904 assist to DPS on the 85 at mile post 135?

0: going to be for a brush fire northbound around mile post 133, SR 85. VPS is extended as well as fire.
1: 234, I believe that traffic was from email. No, 235.
0: Oops, sorry about that. Wrong number.

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1: Yeah, number 334.
0: When I was leaving the area, I didn't seem to see any smoke, but I'm going to circulate.

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1: I'm sorry, you have custody of who?
0: It's going to be the first name, John.
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1: 10-4. 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
1: 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He doesn't know how to get home. He's wearing burgundy hospital clothes.

0: 234. Yes, ma'am. I circulated from 131 to 134, north and south, and I did not see any smoke.
1: 10-4. Thank you.
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0: 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Says he can't find you. He's asking for you to give him a 21. 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
0: 373-71.1.
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0: 483 Charles.
2: 483 Charles.
0: Are you still responding to 371's location?
2: I'm there.
0: 71 copy.
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2: All right, this is a 415 Union. 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
0: 10-4 mile post 126 on Sun Valley Parkway, westbound lanes for a pallet in the roadway.

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1: Two five ten four.
0: Thank you. 99th Avenue and Indian School West of. Give you a black Lexus and a black Dodge sedan. No injuries. Delay of about 40 minutes. Phoenix took it on accident. No further info.
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0: Yes, ma'am. Good morning. Can you have Adam 231 give me a 21 reference at 902?
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1: Adam, 231.
0: I apologize, but what unit was trying to get a hold of me?
1: Twenty-four, 14.

0: Adam, 225. Can you copy to Arizona 28, please?
1: Go ahead.
0: 1 Edward Adam, 14-4.
1: Two 25, 29 negative on the 2010 Lexus ES out of Phoenix, expiring 12 of 26.